0: Carnet sur Ave, 95.9.
1: Hello, boys and girls. My name is Fat Lip, and this is my friend, Sammy the Salmon.
2: What to do?
1: Today, we're going to teach you some fun.

0: who's hungry?
1: Yo, man.
2: Yo.
1: Open up, man.
2: Yo, what do you want, man?
1: My girl just caught me.
2: You made her catch you?
1: I don't know how I let this happen.
2: With who?
1: The girl next door, you know?
2: Man.
1: I don't know what to do.
2: Say it wasn't you.
1: All right.

0: tu es bourré fort.
1: À Évreux, 102.4. Dans le sud de l'Eure, 95.9. Et partout ailleurs sur principactif.net. Principe Actif, le mix des cultures.
2: For the first time in my life, I see it clearly. I realize the power of being a woman. 29 years old and time's on my side. I'm in my prime, I've hit my stride. I've got so much charisma and so many options. It's nice to always have my pick.
3: There's nobody left! I'm all alone!
2: I'm at the top of my game. Possibilities are endless and I just feel really pretty. I'm holding out for someone who meets my standards. Won't settle for anything less than perfect. I know what I want and I can have it. I'm surrounded by love and

0: when I'm not even looking. He'll disappear, and I'll just know, and he'll love me forever without any work. Who needs to try when things are meant to be?
1: There's nobody left!
0: I'm a catch, just look at
1: I'm
0: me.
1: All alone.
0: I'm smart and hot and have lots of interest.
1: Such an idiot!
0: Man, I'm bad.
1: You think you're so special
0: there,
1: because people tell you
0: future.
1: That now, but
0: he's
1: that'll
0: the one.
1: Stop!
0: He was put on this earth
1: to make
0: my life
1: pity.
0: Complete. The world is a buffet of love. La, la, la,
1: oh, what? You think biological reality doesn't apply to you and your adorable cocoon of agelessness? Well, it does. And while you're just waiting around and focusing on you, guess what? You're gonna miss your window!
0: Everything happens for a reason. You know I truly believe that.
2: Yeah, you said that before.
0: Oh my god, it does though. Everything happens for a reason.
2: What about the Haitian earthquake or cellulite on skinny women?
0: Just say, hey universe, I'm ready. It'll happen when you least expect it.
2: Well, I don't expect it at all now, so I guess it's right around the corner.
0: Maybe you're putting out the wrong vibe. Maybe you're closed off to love. Let me tell you a secret. It's called The Secret.
2: Here's another secret. You're an asshole.
0: Your negativity is a self-fulfilling prophecy. The reason things go well for me is because of positivity.
2: Well, I'm positive fertility always begins to atrophy when infantile fantasy eclipses true reality.
0: It never once occurred to me that things won't work out perfectly when God closes a door, you see. He opens a window.

0: smaller opening, right? You used to be able to just walk out a door, and now you have to climb out some slightly ajar window somewhere, possibly falling like 8 stories to your death. That is not an upgrade. And you know what else? There's nobody left!
1: 7 billion people on the planet. My options will never, ever run out.
0: I hate you!
1: I'm so happy. Aren't you happy? I'm so happy. You can't love someone else till you love yourself. You can't love someone else till you love yourself. You can't love someone else till you love yourself. You can't love someone else till you love yourself. 'Cause life is over.

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2: Always been your woman and I always will be.
3: Well, baby. Well, we'll try. Yeah, baby, we'll try. We'll try it, baby. We'll try it one more time. Okay, baby.

0: I'm certain it happens all the time, yeah.
1: What do you see when you turn out the light?
0: I can tell you.

0: ฉลายกะไลกะไล
1: What's the matter? Your chicken tastes like pork? You have triplets instead of twins? Does your food taste plastic? Granddaddy, I think I want to dance.